0: This is Alternative 89X. It is the Tyler and Lynch Show. Good evening. Hopefully you had a great weekend. I saw it was a busy one for Johnny. He must have hopped on the old rail car and got a ride to Vans Warped Tour, which feels like a throwback in itself. The fact that it's even still around, but I'm so glad it is. It used to be one of my favorite shows that I go to every year in Toronto, make the big trip into the city from my small town of Orno, Ontario. And Johnny got to sit down with a bunch of different artists. I can't even go through the whole list because it's too long. That's basically why he was there, just to do a bunch of interviews and stuff. And God, he's good at them.
1: Right?
0: He's so good at bringing out like just the person in an interview, which is really difficult to do. I mean, the whole thing is an unnatural setup, right? Like, the artist is probably doing 10 billion interviews that day, and they're just going from person to person, and they get asked the same stuff over and over and over again. And then they sit down with Johnny, and they have a good time, and they have a laugh, and he brings out a bunch of their personality. It's really great stuff. So if you want to check out any of those interviews, make sure you got your eyes on the 89X Instagram and Facebook page. Here's Sublime.

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2: Don't like to talk about politics on the show. We won't, but sometimes you have to discuss the characters involved in the politics.
3: That's true.
2: And I've said it before, I say it again. RFK Jr., not convinced he's a real person.
3: No.
2: I don't know what's going on there, but something.
3: It's an alien in disguise as
2: something's
3: well.
2: Something's up. He has started a cooking show. Which we've mentioned on the air before.
3: Right, I forgot about this.
2: He's got a YouTube cooking show now called The Real Food, apparently. And I guess he's getting blasted right now because he's supposed to be doing, like, healthy, affordable meals.
3: Okay.
2: And they made this salmon dish on the show, and they said that you could do it for under $20. I don't know when the last time you had salmon for under $20 was. Well, a bunch of people went to, like, the major grocery stores in the States, and they bought all the ingredients. Comes out more about $70.
3: Yeah, I was going to say. Salmon is not cheap.
2: Yeah, about $50 more than what he said. That's one of the biggest things with, like, rich people to not rich people is understanding the price of groceries.
3: They're
2: rich
3: delusional.
2: People just don't get it.
3: No, they don't.
2: Because you live in a world where you don't have to look at the prices on everything when you're walking through the
3: store.
2: You just
3: grab it.
2: You're just like, whatever it is, I'll be fine. So you don't think about it. But, like, us everyday folks, we gotta think about how much these things cost, you know?
3: It's like, oh, I can't afford that.
2: Either way, I haven't actually watched the cooking show, but I feel like it's something I do need to check out. I could imagine it's something like this.
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4: Windsor's Alternative.

Incubus, it's Wish You Were Here, 89X, the Tyler and the Lynch Show. The countdown is on. The 89X birthday bash is getting closer and closer. I'm not saying that to remind you that summer's coming to an end. No. I would never be a big dark cloud like that. I'm just trying to remind you that September 4th, Caesars Windsor. Default's going to headline. We also got Fionn and the Bluestones on the bill. And you can bring the whole family because it's all ages now. Johnny does have tickets to give away all week long. You reached deep down in the bindle and found a bunch of them, so you can win them there. Or you get four tickets to the show for $89 using the code 89BASH on Ticketmaster. So, see you there. God, painted black.

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1: Windsor's Alternative.
2: We have a brand new lane of online influencers.
3: Oh, yeah? What's this one?
2: CPAP baddies.
3: CPAP baddies?
2: Yeah, there's a collection of mostly women, but also some men who are sharing their CPAP content online, trying to remind people that CPAPs are cool.
3: CPAPs are the furthest thing from cool.
2: I mean, it's pretty cool. It saves your life.
3: Well, that part is cool. But to go out and say, hey, guess what? I've got a CPAP machine.
2: Yeah, it's not really like, it's not hitting on the cool thing. I don't want to make fun of anyone with a CPAP.
3: I know lots of people.
2: CPAP. Lots of people have CPAPs. You got to do what you got to do. Take care of your health. All that kind of stuff. But I think even if you have one, you're not like, oh, this is cool. I look cool while wearing it. I don't think anyone thinks that. I think they think, oh, it's cool to stay alive.
3: Yeah. Like my buddy has one and it took him months before he even told me that he got one.
2: Yeah, because it's not that cool.
3: No, they're not cool at all.
2: It's kind of something you probably just keep to yourself for the most part. I've said it before though, and I'll say it again. I want a CPAP machine.
3: I heard the sleep is amazing.
2: Yeah, I have friends who are like, it was life-changing. I didn't know what sleep was like until I got a CPAP machine. And then I was like, maybe I need a CPAP machine because I'm tired. And then I took a sleep test, and they're like, you don't have sleep apnea. And I'm like, but can I get the machine anyways? And they're like, that's not how this works. And I went, oh.
3: Really? You just can't get one?
2: I mean, I think you need a prescription if you want. Yeah, I'm sure you could buy one, but
3: sure,
2: if you want to get like,
3: as hell.
2: Yeah, benefits to help cover it, you need to actually have sleep apnea. So there's not really much point in me having one if I don't actually have sleep apnea. Anyways, these online influencers, CPAP baddies. I just feel
3: what
2: like
3: a name.
2: It's probably not the most popular lane. Like, what is the content? Could you imagine trying to listen to those videos?
3: They'd be kind of muffled.
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0: Valley, it's Vending Machine 89X, the Tyler and Lynch Show. The Lions pulled off a win over the Commanders on the weekend. They got one more preseason game before the real football starts. They're going to take place in Indianapolis on Saturday against the Colts. Lynch, you're more of the NFL guy than I am. Are the Colts good?
1: The Colts are, they're there. Yeah, they're mid-pack. They're not a bad team. They're not the best team.
0: I'm going back in my football history here. They had one of the Manning brothers, right?
1: Yes.
0: And Payne. That's when they were good?
1: Yeah.
0: And then not since?
1: Well, they've been okay. But, they've been up and down.
0: Okay, so.
1: The Lions should be able to take them down.
0: We'll see how it goes. Last preseason game, Saturday night against the Colts. It's Everclear, Santa Monica, 89.

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2: Billionaires. Don't really like them.
3: No, not at all.
2: Mark Zuckerberg specifically just gets on my nerves because I don't know what the hell's going on with that guy. He just seems so weird. He seems creepy.
3: What do you mean seems? He is weird.
2: Well, and then they make decisions where it's like, did you not think this through whatsoever? Like, how are you so smart and you have so much money and you're so dumb at the same time? Mark Zuckerberg and his wife just bought a new house in Ireland. So I guess Meta or Facebook's head office for like their international operations is in Ireland. So okay. They needed a home there. So they bought this ancient castle, which is such a billionaire move. But then you find out after he bought this castle for like $35 million or something ridiculous, that it was basically a torture house for a long time.
3: What?
2: Yeah, apparently people were hung down in what they called the murder hole back in the day.
3: Jeez.
2: Unsuspecting guests were trapped, bound, and then dropped to their deaths. I guess when the Spanish tried to take over Ireland, some Spanish occupiers lived in this castle, and they would lure in local landowners inside under the guise of a banquet, and then they would drop them through a hidden trap door into a flooded cave below. Word of this slaughter eventually got out, and the occupiers were driven off, and the castle is still there.
3: That's insane.
2: And it's just like, dude, you already get enough bad press. Don't buy the murder castle. Like, if his PR team's probably like, you have more money than anyone knows what to do with, Mark. Just build a goddamn house.
3: Why are you buying the murder house?
2: Why you gotta buy the murder castle?
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0: Tame Impala's Dracula, 89X, the Tyler and Lynch Show. Obviously, being a border town, it's been an interesting time with all of the politics on the go, but we don't really like to get involved with politics on the show, and I think that's fair. We got enough people on the radio yelling at you about what their opinions are. I did think it was quite a move, though, for our premier, Doug Ford, to say that Trump could kiss his ass.
1: Yeah, I saw that today, too. I was like, what the hell?
0: I mean, we shouldn't be surprised at this point out, old Dougie. That's pretty par for the course, but, like, a bold move.
1: He's using his inside voice.
0: I feel like it's like we're in a scene from Dodgeball, you know? Like, that's a bold strategy, Cotton. We'll see how it pays off. Don't know what's going to happen with that. It's chaos Sunday morning. It's 89X.

0: Tyler and Lynch Show on 89X.
1: I've said it before and I'll say it again. Gen Z is awesome. I actually really like them. I'm a millennial. I think our generation, the millennial generation, was the worst, and then we'll only get better from here on out. So Gen Z's just one step better. But of course, like anybody aging, I question the next generation, certain things about them. I saw two studies about them today.
2: Okay, what were they?
1: First one, Gen Z is more likely to believe in aliens than any other generation.
2: For
1: real?
2: Hell
1: yeah, hell yeah. I like that.
2: Question everything.
1: The next one, though, only 13% of Gen Z believes that you can trust other human beings. They are the least trusting generation that we have ever seen.
2: Really?
1: I don't really blame them. And I feel like that kind of ties directly into the aliens, because we're told, like, there's no aliens. We don't know about aliens. And then they see the videos, and they're like, wait a minute.
2: Those are aliens, dude.
1: Those look like aliens. It looks like you guys have known the whole time. And then Gen Z are like, I knew I couldn't believe you. But it is wild to me that more of Gen Z believes in aliens than their fellow man.
0: The Tyler Lynch Show on 89X.
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7: A unified response to Trump's newest threats. This is Ashley Capellos. Tonight on CTV National News, the trade war gets personal and new accusations from the U.S. on why they're blaming Canada for the breakdown in talks. 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

0: Windsor's Alternative 89X. It's Temper City with Self-Aware, the Tyler and Lynch Show. If you're looking for a new gig, hundreds of jobs are going to be up for grabs next month at Windsor's Regional Employment Network. It's hosting a pair of job fairs. They got more than 200 positions.
1: Yes.
0: That they need to fill. So, if you're looking for work, this could be a good place for you. They got a bunch of different, Costco's got like a ton of jobs up for grabs, I guess. There's, also Ford, Caesars Windsor, the OPP, the Canadian Armed Forces. They're all going to be set up there looking to hire. So if you're looking for work, mark that down in the calendar. Give it the old Google search, get a bit more information on it and, get out there. Shine up the old resume. How do you get attention on a resume these days? Like,
1: I think you put attention at the very top.
0: I think you just put right across the top, not done by AI. And people are like, crazy.
1: Oh wow.
0: This is one of the only ones here, not done by AI.

0: 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It's time to celebrate television's best with the Emmys. Mariska Hargitay hosts the award show that could see history in the making. The Emmys, live Monday, September 14th on CTV and Crave.
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2: Floating around online today is another great example as to why you shouldn't always trust AI. I've talked about this before. I think there's some AI that's going to be inevitable, right? The ChatGPTs. I mean, you Google something nowadays,
3: and it pops up with AI stuff.
2: You're doing AI.
3: Yeah.
2: If you can't even Google without doing it. The generative stuff, the making of art, all that kind of stuff. I feel like that can be avoided with just a little bit of dedication on decision on your part. But the other stuff, boy, oh boy. And it's wrong so often. This one's kind of crazy. Another example why you shouldn't listen to AI, someone Googled how to unwrinkle ball sack.
3: And what did it tell them?
2: The AI overview said, you can try using a steamer or iron to remove wrinkles from your scrotum.
3: What?
2: Yeah, so.
3: It doesn't work that way, AI?
2: No, you probably. I mean, I'm not a doctor. I didn't go to medical school, but I feel like I know enough to know that you probably shouldn't place a hot iron on your scrotum.
3: But you know the sad thing is? There are probably some people out there being like, oh. Okay, well, if that's all I need to do.
2: Want to know what's even crazier than that?
3: What?
2: There's probably some guys out there who like that.
3: Yeah, that is even crazier.
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Cameron Whitcomb, it's Kingdom of Fear, 89X, the Tyler and Lynch show. After Matt combed his hair back to his emo days for the My Chemical Romance show on Friday, we're assuming the head lice are still in there and that nobody else should be using that brush. I bring it up, though, because Matt has 4 packs of tickets to give away all week for the Friday of Last Call Before Fall, which is going on September 11th and 12th, where you could sample a bunch of local wines, craft beers, spirits from all across the region, as well in a bunch of, they also got a bunch of food trucks and live entertainment. It's going to be a great time. So if you're looking to win your way into that, be listening to Matt all week long for your chance at a 4-pack of tickets. It's Offspring. Come out and play. It's 89X. You got it.

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2: 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Congratulations, Lynch.
3: Why?
2: Well, we've been documenting your saga, and I've told you I think it's very, very brave of you to be doing this in such a public manner, but I feel like there's probably a lot of guys who are in similar situations to you, and the strength and courage you've shown while discussing this in such a public forum has been nothing but honorable to be around.
3: What is the saga that we're celebrating that I'm going through?
2: Well, saw that you made headlines. Pretty cool. I was reading in the New York Post, saw world's smallest penis patient claims his procedure was a big success. And you did it. You crowdfunded for the procedure. You were nervous about the surgery. I genuinely thought you would need to take a couple more days off work, but it's done. And?
3: Why is it only just a big success? It should be a huge success.
2: Well, I mean, I don't want to ask to see it, but
3: I told you I'd show
2: it
3: any time.
2: Success?
3: It's been a huge success for a while now.
2: Congrats, man. That's really awesome.
3: Yeah.
2: Very brave of you to talk about this so publicly. What? What?
3: You think I'm 1 inch of pure Lynch? Come on, man.
2: I mean, you got a nickname and a little rhyme for it. I mean, you're not helping your case.
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0: Windsor's Alternative.

You're looking for a true friend or a true lover, or if you've been living undercover. Well, I'm coming to your town to break it all down and help you with all of this. I'm looking to help you find bliss. One day, a one way, can't miss. 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Just like Joshua and the famous walls of Jericho, I'm here to tear down the institution. God spoke to me, said, listen to me.

with a big money blessing. 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
12: I spent years in the prison system, and I had no hope to get out, no hope to be a half-decent father. 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I met Father Paul. He was a really spiritual man. I didn't know anything about that, but he loved me, showed me love, showed me kindness, showed me respect, taught me everything. 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The only thing I could do was love them, and that's what I did. I loved them and loved them and suffered with them. And when they're hurting, they call me. That's the biggest gift I got, which is from being a prisoner to being a loving father, which is what I always wanted.
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One more sleep tomorrow for the first time full time on 89X. It will be the Morning X with Hannah and Johnny. With Hannah and Johnny, she is back from mat leave, was in earlier, logging into all her stuff. I don't know if you've ever taken any extended period of time off. When I was off for 5 months for parental leave, everything had gone to crap, and I just took forever to get all my stuff back. So she was in making sure that tomorrow morning, 6 a.m., they can hit the ground running, complete with tickets to the 89X birthday bash.

Bonnaroo have decided they're going to take a year off. The last couple of years, Tennessee hit badly by storms during the festival. So they said, you know what? We're going to take another year to recoup, see if we need to change anything up, and then we'll be back. I'm sure they will. This guy, he headlined this year, didn't he? Noah Kahan, latest Doors, 89X.

Is Ruby Soho the full name of our cat, Ruby? Well, that's a big mystery. I will say Ruby Zaho. Absolutely. Whenever she gets out, Lord knows what she gets up to, because she tries to get out a lot. Blood Diamond, Love in the Shadow, 89X.

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New one from Weezer. We might as well be strangers. Windsor's Alternative 89X. Their album's out now, by the way. My name is Matt, and so far in the preseason, your Detroit Lions, they're all right. It's nothing to write home about, but it's the preseason. No one really cares, right? And that's probably why, actually, Pizza Hut is still waiting until the official kickoff to the NFL regular season to launch their new rebrand. Oh, yeah, they are changing their name to Hut in honor of Hut. And then the play starts, right? Yeah. So that is happening. Not even like the Hut. Not even Pizza the Hut, although there may be some sort of legality issue there with Spaceballs. They're just going to be called Hut for 25 weeks. And in honor of Pizza Hut changing their name, let's get some dough on the air. Doughboys, 89X.

0: 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Windsor's alternative. 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

Why stop at Lake Ontario when it comes to renaming the Great Lakes? Let's come up, let's brainstorm some ideas right now. All new names for all the Great Lakes. Text your ideas to 888-89. That's coming up.

Windsor's Alternative 89X. Hello, my name is Matt. If you haven't heard, the little hand orange man in the big White House is threatening to change the name of something else, like Ontario. He says he wants to change it to Lake America. But why stop there? Why not change all the lakes to reflect modern times? Like Lake Erie. Lake Irritating. That's not too bad, right? All right, Lake Michigan. Let's stick with the first letter in all of these. Lake Michigan. Lake Military. In honor of all the men and women that he's sending to the Middle East to die because, I don't know, ego. He started something he can't finish. Something like that. I don't know, Lake Superior. Lake Supreme Leading Dictator Donald J. Trump. I mean, he loves putting his name on things, right? That sounds perfect. And Lake Huron, H, something with an H. Lake Hubris. And if you don't know the definition of hubris, excessive pride, extreme self-confidence, or arrogance that often leads to a person.

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Windsor's Alternative 89X. Good morning. My name is Matt. You know that there is a renewed sense of Buy Canadian after everything that's been happening over the last few days. But could Americans be against buying American too? That's at least when it comes to the cars, that could be the case, because for the first time ever, it is on track for GM to no longer be number one in U.S. auto sales this year. Instead, not even an American company is going to take that top spot. Toyota, believe it or not, they are on track right now to eclipse GM by the end of the year. This guy knows all about all the big guys in Detroit, having grown up there. It's the latest from Jack White, Neighbors Blues, Windsor's Alternative, 89.

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Coming up tomorrow morning on The Morning X, Hannah is back from mat leave, so her and Johnny get to be together full time for the first time on 89X, and they are coming back big. 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Right now, we got some for you. Your chance to see Fionn, Default, and these guys, Windsor's very own The Bluestones. 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

Remember that car accident Tiger Woods was in back in March? Well, after a bunch of postponements, he is finally set to be in court in person September 8th, facing two misdemeanor charges of DUI with property damage and refusal to submit to a lawful test. He has pleaded not guilty. Billie Eilish, Bad Guy, Windsor's Alternative, 89.

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2: The Cure, The Clash, The Sex Pistols, Madness, Fugazi. You know what? Gonna get into a deeper track from Nirvana during the Time Warp Lunch today. Also, your chance to win passes to Last Call Before Fall coming up. 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

Time Warp Lunch on Windsor's Alternative 89X. My name is Matt. This time yesterday during the Time Warp Lunch, some sad news about the Harvey's on Wyandotte closing down, been open for over 50 years. Well, some good news in the fast food industry for Windsor today. Daryl Fields, an employee over at McDonald's on Huron Church, the one right by the bridge, celebrating 35 years at that location. Big congratulations going to Daryl Fields. In this day and age, holding a job for 35 years in general, not as common as it was back in the day. Beck, Time Warp Lunch.

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Coming up in September, very cool event is happening in LaSalle at the Event Center at LaSalle Landing. Last call before fall. All the best craft beers, local wines, premium spirits from the Windsor Essex region. Food trucks will be there. And I want you to go with three of your friends. 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

0: Tony's on the Time Warp Lunch, Windsor's Alternative 89X. I'm Matt, a four-pack of passes to Last Call Before Fall at the Event Center at LaSalle Landing up for grabs right now. Melanie playing a little game called Name That Wine's Color. I will describe you a local wine. You have to tell me, is it red, white, or rosé? You get it right, you get these passes, okay?
1: Okay.
0: Hawkeye from Cooper's Hawk Vineyards in Harrow.
1: I'm going to say red.
0: A red blend of Cabernet Sauvignon and Cabernet Franc. Congratulations, Melanie. You are going to Last Call Before Fall with three friends.
1: 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Thank you.
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0: Fugazi on the Time Warp Lunch, Windsor's Alternative 89X. My name is Matt, and speaking of a time warp...
1: Yo, it's me, Ali G.
0: Sacha Baron Cohen, back as Ali G.
1: I've been gone for 20 years, chilling. And in that time, the world went to crap. There was COVID, wars, and Ed Sheeran.
0: What's he got against Ed Sheeran?
1: Fire's gonna get back on top. With a brand new thing called a documentary.
0: You knew he was going to say that at some point in the trailer.
1: Amazon MGM is giving birth to it on October 23 RD. Only in cinemas.
0: Ali G is back. I'm a little surprised, considering it's Amazon making it, that it is going to theaters. But October, you heard him. The new trailer, the movie you first learned about a few weeks ago, is online now. Pet Shop Boys, Time Warp Lunch, 89X.

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Windsor's Alternative 89X. I'm Matt. Yesterday had to skip over to Detroit to go to the mailbox over there. Leah had a package for work that she needed to go pick up. Crossing over, the guy at the tunnel is like, "That's all you're going for? You gotta do something for yourself." And I said, "Okay, let's go to Krispy Kreme. Let's try those Pokemon donuts that are all over the internet." And I was not disappointed. The Pikachu lemon, unbelievable. Charmander chocolate, ah! Chef's kiss. Of course, the regular Krispy Kreme donuts, they were okay too. But those special ones, worth it. And the employee who was working there was telling me, "Oh, you came on a perfect day. We finally got our boxes and people are reselling these for $400 online." So I tried to very carefully open the box once we had it to preserve it, to resell it for $400. But Krispy Kreme designed it so you basically have to rip it to open it.

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Do you hear about the massive NFL collaboration that just dropped? They teamed up with Disney for a run of clothes where they matched up every NFL team to a different Disney character. And yes, the Lions are from The Lion King. Who did we get though? I'll tell you in three songs. I'm Matt, 89X.

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Windsor's Alternative 89X. Hello, my name is Matt, and my little Disney adult heart is absolutely broken right now. If you blinked, you missed it, but the NFL and Disney announcing a big collaboration for a new merch line, including a whole bunch of shirts where every NFL team is themed with a Disney character, and very appropriately, your Detroit Lions, Simba. All over different t-shirts, sweaters, socks, but they sold out. Like that. Like pretty much as soon as they were posted. Like it was harder to get these than some new Pokemon cards. Now granted, if you have a child, there are still some youth shirts available. It looks like actually one men's sweater is available too. And there are also some socks that are available. Now, who do you think actually bought these? Do you think it was, you know, football fans, Lions fans just going crazy for this new line? Or do you think it was Disney adults who just kind of want to get in on the culture of sport by also sporting, you know, one of their favorite beloved Disney characters? Or, and maybe this is just coming out of left field, maybe it was actually Tim Allen, the voice of Buzz Lightyear, a lifelong lover, fan, diehard of the Detroit Lions. If you didn't know that, yeah. And actually, the socks, how appropriate is this? Yes, they've got Detroit Lion and Mickey socks, but they've also got Detroit Lions Toy Story socks, where it has a picture of Buzz that says, to Detroit and beyond. And I've been watching the last few years. Tim has shown

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If you've never listened to one of our other stations, well, tomorrow they are back together again. Hannah has been on mat leave for a year, but the official relaunch of the morning show, The Morning X with Hannah and Johnny, tomorrow morning, 6 a.m., 89X.

Baby Doll, Windsor's Alternative 89X. I'm Matt. No doubt about it. You've got some of the best wineries anywhere in the country, anywhere in North America, here in Windsor, Essex. And, I mean, again, coming up tomorrow, another chance to win passes to a festival celebrating them. Last call before fall. That's happening during the Time Warp lunch tomorrow afternoon. But I also want to let you know, if you are in the mood for something a bit more international and you're not doing the California thing right now for obvious reasons, believe it or not, Sweden. Swedish wines are actually gaining clout. I have no idea if you can actually buy them at the Lyckbo, but they are starting to dominate some of the European markets. In fact, one winery from Sweden in a blind taste test beat out a dozen of Europe's top whites, period. The clear winner was even served at the Nobel Prize feast back in December. Sweden! Winemaking! Who knew? July Talk, Picturing Love, Windsor's Alternative, 89X.

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0: Windsor's Alternative 89X. I'm Matt. You're Dan.
1: I'm Dan.
0: Can you believe there's going to be a girl in here tomorrow?
1: There is?
0: Yeah.
1: Oh, that Hannah person.
0: Yes,
1: I heard
0: the
1: about.
0: First woman who's going to be on air since we came back
1: I
0: a year ago
1: Hannah.
0: This Friday.
1: And this is tomorrow. She's arriving.
0: She's back tomorrow. Back
1: Excellent.
0: From mat leave. Johnny is back from Warp Tour in Montreal.
1: That's right.
0: Two big experiences. Very yeah. different ends of the experience spectrum.
1: Yes.
0: I
1: yes.
0: would say. And you and I are just here.
1: They're just hanging out. Yeah. I'm super excited for Hannah to come back. That's great. Well, when I say come back, I mean, she's only made little cameos here and there, right?
0: Right. Cause you and I have worked here for a little while, you
1: yeah.
0: a bit longer, but it's so funny because you and I are like, we've worked with Hannah for years, 5, 6
1: yeah.
0: years, whatever
1: she's
0: it's
1: been. She's
0: always
1: been in the building. Yeah.
0: And it's like, oh yeah, she's coming back. They're coming back. But like, for someone who has only listened to 89X,
1: it's
0: didn't listen to the other station that Hannah, Johnny, and I
1: right.
0: were on, to you, this is a brand new morning show.
1: That's
0: You're in
1: right.
0: for a treat.
1: I'm very excited. Super excited. Well, I was always on when she was doing her morning show with Johnny on the other station, so I never even got to listen to it.
0: That's true.
1: So
0: it was,
1: now
0: yeah.
1: I get to experience the Hannah and Johnny proper 89X style, so I'm very excited for
0: get
1: that.
0: Get to throw them on the iHeartRadio app as
1: yes.
0: you're doing your walk around. I'm blank. Why am I blank?
1: Ojibwe Park.
0: Thank you. Like, you go every day. We talk about it all the
1: I
0: time.
1: Do. I
0: Why
1: love
0: can
1: so
0: I
1: much
0: not think of this?
1: Saw a deer today. It was pretty cool.
0: Oh?
1: It jumped out right in front of me, too. I got it on video as well. Like, it popped out. At first, I had a stare down. I stopped walking. I'm like, there's a face staring at me. It was a deer with its head, baby deer, head peeked over a bush, just eye to eye, maybe about 10 feet away. And then I'm like, okay, so we stared each other down for about a minute. And then I pulled my phone out to take, like, just some photo. And then it, like, bounced across the pathway right in front of me and went into the woods.
0: What?
1: Kind of cool.
0: Wasn't like Bambi looking for its mom or anything, right?
1: It might
0: right?
1: have been.
0: Oh, no.
1: I know.
0: No.
1: Yeah.
0: Can I see that once we're done?
1: Oh, absolutely. Yes,
0: awesome.
1: Yes.
0: All right. Dan, another chance for you to win OAR tickets this afternoon. Windsor's Alternative 89X.

89X, it's Dan, some Incubus with Drive. How's everyone doing? Happy Tuesday. It is beautiful out there. I was kind of loving the fall-ish weather yesterday, and I put my, like, my hoodie on today, and it kind of reverted back to summer again, which I'm not mad at. It is still technically summer. We're getting there, though. August 25th, and it'll be September before we know it. It'll be birthday bash before we know it, which reminds me, make sure you tune in all this week, the Morning X, Johnny, and as of tomorrow, Hannah and Johnny. Hannah is joining back with Johnny for the Morning X proper. They're giving away tickets to the birthday bash. You can also win them on the contest section on our website, 89xradio.com. And if you want to make absolutely sure you're going, we do have a code for you. 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You can purchase them. There's a code, 89bash, and that'll get you 4 tickets for $89. It's that easy. Speaking of ticket giveaways, I'm giving away some tickets to see OAR in the 3 o'clock hour. So OAR, a week from Saturday, coming to the Michigan Lottery Amphitheater in Sterling Heights. 4 o'clock, I'll be giving those away. Here's Angine de Poitrine. Yeah.

0: 89X. It's Dan. It's the White Stripes with Jolene. And some very sad news. If you know that song, that is a cover of a Dolly Parton song. Dolly Parton has died at the age of 80. And even though Dolly obviously wasn't alternative rock, I don't think there are many artists from any genre who were as universally loved as she was. She was an incredible songwriter. I mean, she wrote that song Jolene, 9 to 5. She wrote "All I Will Always Love You," as made famous by Whitney Houston. She was an actress, a businesswoman, a philanthropist who spent decades quietly putting books into the hands of millions of kids through her imagination library. But I think what made people love Dolly was just Dolly. Like, she was funny. She was self-aware. She could make fun of herself before anybody else got the chance. She never seemed particularly interested in telling other people how to live, and somehow managed to stay kind without ever becoming boring or preachy. In an era, you know, where we disagree about absolutely everything, Dolly Parton was one of those increasingly rare people everybody seemed willing to agree on. An absolute original. Dolly Parton was 80 years old. May she rest in peace.
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89X, it's Dan. Thank you so much for tuning in. 225. Yeah, Dolly Parton passed away at the age of 80. I knew she was having some health complications, but she's one of those people, I think most of us, she's 80 years old, and she was doing this a long, long time. I think most of us, just all our lives, Dolly Parton has always been a thing. And she's been a, you know, yes, a country music artist, but I think she's one of those artists who kind of transcended musical genres and just universally loved. Like, no matter what, she was Dolly Parton. She was a character. You could be her for Halloween and everyone knew who you were, and very, very likable. She was a huge advocate for a

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89X, it's Dan, some Tame Impala right there from their album Deadbeat Dracula. How's everyone doing? It's 2:35. So listen, today's Catch of the Day, it's coming up after 3 o'clock. It's a cover of an alternative classic, Losing My Religion by R.E.M. That's, you could argue that is probably the band's most defining song. You could also say it's the end of the world as we know it, which is very defining for right now. But Losing My Religion, that's such a massive hit for the band. It just, it threw them into a whole other dimension of fame and visibility. It's a cover of that one. So I don't know if anyone can do it any better than R.E.M., but we're going to see with today's Catch of the Day up after 3. Here's a band who was just in town, and man, I heard they rocked it. I wasn't there, so if you were, I Want to Live Vicariously Through You. How good was it? Queens of the Stone Age, No One Knows on Windsor's Alternative 89X.

89X, it's Dan, it's 2:46. Thank you so much for tuning in. You're listening to, well, Dan on 89X, and the catch of the day is up. It's a gutsy one today. It's a cover. And I always love covers. I always love hearing how a band changes or honors the original or dishonors the original. This is a gutsy one, covering REM, and covering not just any REM, REM's Losing My Religion, giving it a darker, heavier twist. ONI covering it just after 3 o'clock. Very curious to hear what you have to say about all of it. I ask every day after 3 when we play the catch of the day, keep it or sweep it. So this is a cover of the beloved Losing My Religion by REM. And by ONI, Canadian metalcore band, and I'm very curious to hear what you have to say about it, so make sure you tune in up after 3. Here's the Beaches with Blow Up on 89X.

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89X, it's Dan. I'm still kind of riding the high from that amazing show with Bush at the Coliseum inside Caesars Windsor, and they ended with that song, Come Down, so good. Hey, October, Black Keys are ending their tour in Windsor. That's going to be a party you go, and it's all ages now. 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
3: All right, today's catch of the day comes with a little bit of a risk because there are certain alternative songs you probably shouldn't mess with unless you are very confident about what you're doing. REM's Losing My Religion is absolutely on that list, but Canadian metalcore project ONI decided to go there, and instead of trying to, you know, faithfully recreate one of the biggest alternative songs of the 90s, they basically tore it down and rebuilt it, and I'm not mad about it. ONI worked with Jordan Fish. He was formerly of Bring Me the Horizon, and the result is heavier, darker, much more aggressive than the REM original, and I think that's how you should do a cover. Like, don't give me karaoke. Give me a reason for this version to exist. The question is whether you think they pulled it off. Today's 89X Catch of the Day, ONI, covering REM's Losing My Religion. Keep it or sweep it.

0: Wow. Well, what are your thoughts on that one? That's ONI with their take on REM's Losing My Religion. And that is how you cover a song without just photocopying it. So whether you actually like what they did to it, that's a different question. REM purists may currently be like clutching their copies of Out of Time to their chest. I don't mind what ONI did. I think, you know, the two things can be true. Maybe REM has the superior version, but ONI's version can still be pretty awesome. What are your thoughts, though? Keep it or sweep it? Shoot me a text. 888-89.
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0: 89X, it's Dan. Thanks so much for hanging out. Some beaches in Tennessee from Cage the Elephant. So I was asking about our catch of the day. It was ONI covering REM's Losing My Religion. I got a lot of texts here. Hey, Dan, I prefer the OG. Better than this remix, a little too dark. I say sweep it. That was from Robin. Robin says sweep it. Someone else said sweep it. I don't like the screaming. Then I gotta keep it. They honored the song, but made it hardcore. Great sound. Sarah from Chatham. Another one here. I'm keeping it. I love me a transformational cover. I do too. I like it when a song sounds nothing like, you know, they make it their own. One text, keep it. And I'm gonna say no on the catch of the day, this person writes. It was okay until the screamo part. Yet screaming is not everyone's cup of tea. At all. Dan, although not as good as REM, it has its own spin from rebuilding it. I would definitely keep it. That's from Dion. And wouldn't you know, we have a call. 89X, this is Dan.
1: Hi, Dan. This is Kim.
0: Hey, Kim.
1: Keep it.
0: Keep it. You are team keep it for that one.
1: Yes, it's reminiscent of I Prevail's Blank Space.
0: Ooh, that's a good parallel. Now, how do you, when you compare it to the original from REM, do you have a favorite or a preference, or do you prefer one over the other?
1: I don't. I love both.
0: Wow. Okay.
1: I'm really digging this one, though.
0: It's not bad. I like it, too. I think it's different enough that it can stand on its own.
1: I think so, too.
0: Okay, Kim is team keep it. How about you? Shoot me a text, 888-89.
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for 17 years I've been going limber. 17 more will bury me. 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

My heart is breaking, hands are shaking, bugs are crawling all over me. 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Son of a

89X, it's Dan, 3:30 on the dot. How's everyone doing? Lots more music coming up. I do have some tickets to OAR. I'll be giving those away in the next half hour. So you're going to hear a little snippet of OAR. When you do, it'll be a couple seconds, but very recognizable. When you hear it, call or X at 519-792-5000. I'm going to give you a pair of tickets to their show a week from Saturday at Michigan Lottery Amphitheater in Sterling Heights. So keep your ears peeled for a very recognizable few seconds of OAR. 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

89X, it's Dan, 3:39 right now. So in the next 20 minutes, you're going to hear a small, short snippet of a song from OAR. And when you do, just a few seconds, when you do, give us a call at 519-792-5000. If you're caller X or caller 10, I'm going to hook you up with tickets to see OAR. And it's kind of a retrospective tour. It's called the Three Decades Tour. So it's going to cover all the material, kind of celebrate everything they've built over time and celebrate the fans too. Michigan Lottery Amphitheater in Sterling Heights a week from Saturday. So 20 minutes, in the next 20 minutes, keep your ears peeled for a little snippet of OAR. Here's some Finger 11 with One Thing on 89X.

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girl. 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

0: 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I need one more caller right now. 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
5: 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I loved them and suffered with them. 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
1: Windsor, O'Hara.
0: What is your name?
1: Patrick.
0: Patrick, guess what, man?
1: What's that?
0: You're Caller X.
1: You're kidding.
0: No, we had Caller X, and whoever that was, I don't know what happened. They hung up or something. So you, it's all yours, man. You get the spot.
1: That's amazing.
0: Very cool. Patrick. Now, Patrick sounds like he was a little bit tired, a little bit sleepy. Maybe, is it four? It's almost 4:20. It could be. I don't know. But Patrick is going to OAR. And, he kind of got it by, I don't want to say by default. We did have a caller X and then I answered and it was like dial tone. So I said, okay, we need another caller X right now. And he was the first one to call. So Patrick, whether you know who OAR is or not, and maybe he does, he just kind of seemed like he was like, oh, cool. He was very chill. I like the vibe, Patrick. You're going to enjoy the show. Sterling Heights, a week from Saturday, Michigan Lottery Amphitheater. Congratulations to Patrick from Harrow. Here's Noah Kahn with Doors on 89X.

0: 89X, it's Dan, some Depeche Mode right there, Policy of Truth from the legendary Violator album. Man, that was like a career-defining record right there. I had the chance to see Depeche Mode almost 10 years ago. I can't believe it's been almost 10 years. 2017 at DTE Pine Knob, and it was the album, what was the name of the album? Spirit was the name of the record. I think it was their second to last one. Memento Mori is their most recent one that came out a couple years ago. This is the one before that, Spirit. And it was an awesome show. It was so good. It was my first time seeing Depeche Mode. They were one of those bands that every time they came around, I never got the chance to see them. But I'd always been a fan since Violator and finally had the chance in 2017 to check them out. Wonderful show. They absolutely did not disappoint. 432, we'll keep going. A band that is definitely on my bucket list to see, Valley from Toronto. This is Vending Machine on 89X.
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I really did up this time. I love how we just can't play the F sound, but you can play the rest of the word. Always makes me kind of giggle. Mumford & Sons, Little Lion Man, it's 4:42. How's everyone doing this afternoon? It's Dan. Phoebe Bridgers on the way with Lost Boys from her Lost Weekend album right now. This is kind of the one that started it all for Our Lady Peace, Navid on 89X.

89X. It's Phoebe Bridgers right there with Lost Boys. 4:51 right now. 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And all this week on the Morning X, you can grab your last minute tickets. Grab last minute. If you want to buy them, make sure you go there. Last minute tickets are on sale now through Ticketmaster, but listen to the Morning X all this week for your last chances to win your way in. And tomorrow morning is an extra special Morning X because Hannah Witherby is back. I am so excited. I'm very, very excited. I love Hannah. She's just so cool and so awesome and so chill. Please give Hannah a warm welcome tomorrow. She's joining Johnny. Johnny and Hannah reunited at last on the Morning X. I know she's been in and out here and there, but like finally the Morning X proper with Hannah and Johnny. Hannah returns and she's going to be at the birthday bash. Maybe you can win some tickets from her tomorrow and all this week. Tune in 6 to 10 on 89X. We'll keep moving. This is Metric, Gold Guns Girls right here on Windsor's Alternative 89X.

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Alex, it's Dan. All the small things from Blink 182. I always dedicate that one to Abby. Abigail's Army 504 this afternoon on 89X. Arkell's on the way. Right now, this is Cameron Whitcomb with Kingdom of Fear on 89X.

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It's Dan. Thank you so much for tuning in. Green Day, considered pop punk's most important and influential band. I would say so too. I would agree with that for sure. They opened the doors for a lot of musicians who came after them. We're going to keep moving right now. Charlotte Cardin on the way. Cage the Elephant right now. This is Weezer featuring some members from Wednesday. We might as well be strangers on 89X.

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1: 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I play lead guitar at Dexter and the Moonrocks.
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Ignite X, it's Dan Dexter and the Moon Rocks with Freaking Out. It's 5:40. How's everyone doing this evening? So I saw this band, July Talk. I saw them at Massey Hall in Toronto. It was right after Massey Hall got a massive facelift. It looked so good. It was like unrecognizable. And they were killer. The energy between the two of them. Beck and Call, July Talk on Windsor's Alternative.

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89X. It's Dan, some Red Hot Chili Peppers with Around the World. So, this is really, really interesting. Stadium Arcadium, the album, it came out back in 2006, 20 years ago. I can't even believe that. The 20th anniversary edition of Stadium Arcadium is coming in October, October 2nd, all four LPs of it on some seriously pretty cool colored vinyl. I'm looking at it right now. There's Canary Yellow and Apple Red. Indie record stores get Brown Smoke and Orange Smoke, and the Chili Peppers' own store has Sea Blue and Ruby Red. So, you know, if you're like the kind of fan where you need to get every single print of it, every single pressing, there's a lot to choose from here. So vinyl collectors, sorry about your bank account, I'm just saying, but it is a great record, and I don't know, I'm still kind of reeling that it's 20 years old. To me, that's still new Chili Peppers, Stadium Arcadium, but apparently it's not. It's 20 years. I do hear they are working at something brand new, though. Flea just released his solo album, which is a very, like, acid jazz, beatnik, spoken word kind of punk thing he did. It's very Flea. And I'm hearing that Chili Peppers are slowly but steadily working on some new material, so we'll definitely keep you posted when that comes out. 551 from Iceland of Monsters and Men, Little Talks on 89X.

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89X, it's Dan. I write Sins Not Tragedies, Panic at the Disco. It's 6:15. How's everyone doing this afternoon? There's a lot of great live music coming up this week. This Thursday, which is August 27th. Can you believe that? Australian Pink Floyd is coming to the Coliseum at Caesars Windsor. Now, I never did get a chance to see Australian Pink Floyd. They're like world renowned. And everybody I know, I have had a chance to see Roger Waters, saw him two or three times, which is probably as close as I'll ever get to seeing Pink Floyd. It was amazing. Everyone says Australian Pink Floyd is as close as you can get to seeing Pink Floyd without any actual members of Pink Floyd being in it. Also on Friday, 50 Road playing at the Cherry Rock Lounge. Also on Friday, we have Mike Houston with Willowbrook at Villains, and Saturday, Dirty Little Secrets at Cherry Rock Lounge. And then on Sunday, is it Sunday? No, it's Monday. Orchid Mantis with Nate Blackton playing at one of my favorite places to see a show, Meteor. Speaking of great shows, September 4th, it's coming up, the Blue Stones at the Coliseum inside Caesars Windsor with Fionn and Default. It's the 89X birthday bash. And Hannah and Johnny, Hannah's back, by the way, tomorrow. Her first full show with Johnny on the Morning X. They're giving away tickets to the birthday bash, so make sure you tune in with them 6 to 10. Here's Blue Stones right now. This is Come Apart on 89X.

89X, it's Dan. Okay, Grand Theft Auto. Remember Grand Theft Auto? I was a pretty big fan of Grand Theft Auto San Andreas back in the day. So I fully appreciate that half the joy of GTA is just wandering around and discovering increasingly ridiculous things. It was a really, really cool game. Anyway, apparently GTA 6 is keeping that tradition alive. There's been another leak from the game, and this one shows one of the main characters, Jason, stumbling across a nighttime nudist colony. This is the video game, Grand Theft Auto. And Rockstar, the game producers, has apparently gone for realism here because it's anatomically correct and everybody's there, fully committed, nothing left to the imagination. Basically, you know, San Andreas gave us jetpacks, lowriders in Area 69. GTA 6 apparently said, oh, that's cute. Here's a bunch of naked people in the woods. Take-Two is understandably trying to hunt down whoever keeps leaking this stuff, especially with the big GTA 6 Netflix special coming on Thursday. But after seeing the leak, one question, how long after this game comes out before someone's parent walks in the room at exactly the wrong moment? Like, man, remember back in the day when video games were like Asteroids and Super Mario Brothers and like Duck Hunt? Gone are those days. Here's Bush. Shout out to everyone who was at the Coliseum inside Caesars Windsor. Great show. Machine Head on 89.

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89X, it's Dan, Blonde Diamond with Dear Rouge, Love is a Shadow. So listen, I have some tickets for you every single day this week. It's a tour 30 years in the making, and we've got your way in. OAR, they're hitting the road, the three decades tour, and it celebrates everything they've built together on stage, on the road, and with you, the fans. It's happening September 5th at Michigan Lottery Amphitheater, so that's not this Saturday, but next Saturday in Sterling Heights. Special guest Gavin DeGraw and KT Tunstall, and you can listen to me every afternoon this week for your chance to win a pair of tickets to see OAR. Today it was Patrick who won them, so congrats to Patrick in Harrow. You could be next. It's Wednesday. Make sure you tune in 2 to 6. We'll keep moving right now. Yeah, yeah, yeah. As heads will roll on Windsor's Alternative 89X.

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89X, it's Dan, 656, and that does it for me. I'm out of here. That's a Tuesday. Your night's not over, though. Tyler and Lynch coming in. Starting at 8 o'clock, we have some Death Cab for Cutie on the way, and we'll keep moving with some No Doubt, classic No Doubt from the Tragic Kingdom album. It's Spiderwebs right here on Windsor's

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9: What's up? 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And... Whoa, I'm loving people's reactions to the news that Lotto Max now has more chances to win, with 10 new prizes of $100,000 on the next draw. Woo! 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She also can't believe that the next jackpot is $10 million. 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
10: Ah, alien!
9: Way ahead of you, buddy. 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
11: 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Believe it. 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